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8: Tonight, expect mostly clear conditions with lows near 60 and a gentle south breeze at 5 to 10 miles per hour. Tomorrow brings sunshine and highs near 86, accompanied by a southwest wind of similar speed. Tomorrow night, anticipate partly cloudy skies and lows around 60, with calm southwest winds. Wednesday, enjoy mostly sunny weather with highs near 73, dropping to 67 in the afternoon, under a north wind up to 15 miles per hour. By Thursday, expect sunny conditions, highs near 65, and a northeast wind from 10 to 15 miles per hour.

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10: Tonight, expect mostly clear conditions with lows near 60 and a gentle south breeze at 5 to 10 miles per hour. Tomorrow brings sunshine and highs near 86, accompanied by a southwest wind of similar speed. Tomorrow night, anticipate partly cloudy skies and lows around 60 with calm southwest winds. Wednesday, enjoy mostly sunny weather with highs near 73, dropping to 67 in the afternoon, under a north wind up to 15 miles per hour. By Thursday, expect sunny conditions, highs near 65, and a northeast wind from 10 to 15 miles per hour.
0: The best way to start your day is with Reed and Chelsea.

Dodge Farm was a place to go. 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
4: Tonight, expect mostly clear conditions and a low near 60 with a gentle south wind. Come Tuesday, we'll enjoy a sunny day with a high reaching 86 and a southwest breeze between 5 to 10 miles per hour. Tuesday night brings partly cloudy skies and a low near 60. On Wednesday, anticipate mostly sunny weather with a high around 73, dropping to 67 in the afternoon. Thursday promises sunshine with a high near 65, accompanied by a northeast wind blowing at 10 to 15 miles per hour.
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6: Tonight, expect mostly clear conditions and a low near 60 with a gentle south wind. Come Tuesday, we'll enjoy a sunny day with a high reaching 86 and a southwest breeze between 5 to 10 miles per hour. Tuesday night brings partly cloudy skies and a low near 60. On Wednesday, anticipate mostly sunny weather with a high around 73, dropping to 67 in the afternoon. Thursday promises sunshine with a high near 65, accompanied by a northeast wind blowing at 10 to 15 miles per hour.

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4: Tonight, expect mostly clear conditions and a low near 60 with a gentle south wind. Come Tuesday, we'll enjoy a sunny day with a high reaching 86 and a southwest breeze between 5 to 10 miles per hour. Tuesday night brings partly cloudy skies and a low near 60. On Wednesday, anticipate mostly sunny weather with a high around 73, dropping to 67 in the afternoon. Thursday promises sunshine with a high near 65, accompanied by a northeast wind blowing at 10 to 15 miles per hour.
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1: Tonight, expect mostly clear conditions and a low near 60 with a gentle south wind. Come Tuesday, we'll enjoy a sunny day with a high reaching 86 and a southwest breeze between 5 to 10 miles per hour. Tuesday night brings partly cloudy skies and a low near 60. On Wednesday, anticipate mostly sunny weather with a high around 73, dropping to 67 in the afternoon. Thursday promises sunshine with a high near 65, accompanied by a northeast wind blowing at 10 to 15 miles per hour.
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1: Tonight, expect mostly clear conditions and a low near 60 with a gentle south wind. Come Tuesday, we'll enjoy a sunny day with a high reaching 86 and a southwest breeze between 5 to 10 miles per hour. Tuesday night brings partly cloudy skies and a low near 60. On Wednesday, anticipate mostly sunny weather with a high around 73, dropping to 67 in the afternoon. Thursday promises sunshine with a high near 65, accompanied by a northeast wind blowing at 10 to 15 miles per hour.
0: The brightest stars in the country shine here.

I knew I'd see her around. I'd be at some party, she'd show up and I'd be walking out. Or across some parking lot, hiding behind her sister. I'd look up, she'd be at the red light beside me in that white Maxima with the sticker on the back. I'd act like I didn't see her. We played the same pumps, flip through the same stations, and slow down for the same curves, run around with the same crowd. We just needed some time. She could get on with her life, and I'd get on with mine. Thought I would be fine, but maybe not. I knew she'd find a way to get over me, but I never thought.

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But now it's like these county lines closing in on me. But I see them everywhere together. It's hitting a little too close to home. She's so far gone, but she didn't go far. She was

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1: Tonight, expect mostly clear conditions and a low near 60 with a gentle south wind. Come Tuesday, we'll enjoy a sunny day with a high reaching 86 and a southwest breeze between 5 to 10 miles per hour. Tuesday night brings partly cloudy skies and a low near 60. On Wednesday, anticipate mostly sunny weather with a high around 73, dropping to 67 in the afternoon. Thursday promises sunshine with a high near 65, accompanied by a northeast wind blowing at 10 to 15 miles per hour.
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2: Tonight, expect mostly clear conditions and a low near 60 with a gentle south wind. Come Tuesday, we'll enjoy a sunny day with a high reaching 86 and a southwest breeze between 5 to 10 miles per hour. Tuesday night brings partly cloudy skies and a low near 60. On Wednesday, anticipate mostly sunny weather with a high around 73, dropping to 67 in the afternoon. Thursday promises sunshine with a high near 65, accompanied by a northeast wind blowing at 10 to 15 miles per hour.
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0: Reed Chelsea with you. Welcome into Tuesday. Hope your weekend was enjoyable. Hopefully you were able to take some time to think about what Memorial Day is truly all about. And also have some fun in the process for the weekend. Chelsea and I did a lot of stuff. Busy weekend.
1: It was really busy.
0: I would say we went into the weekend a bit tired. I would say we are still a bit tired.
1: Yeah, we need to recover. We cannot recover this weekend, though. We have stuff going on both days.
0: It's starting in the summer, though, Chelsea.
1: But no, after this weekend, Reed, it gets a little quieter.
0: For now.
1: So, for now.
0: For now. There's a lot of days between now and two weekends from now.
1: It's true.
0: Chelsea always says we got to not have every weekend be busy.
1: Absolutely not.
0: I fill them up. So you got to say no sometimes.
1: All right.
0: Which I'm not great at.

0: Reed and Chelsea, along with you. So the Pentagon is releasing more UFO files.
1: Oh, no.
0: And I think it's, and these are, this is the second, these are never before seen. Okay, so on Friday, they released a second batch of 64 UFO-related files following President Trump's executive order mandating public disclosure of such records. This tranche includes 6 PDF documents, 7 audio files, and 51 videos showing unidentified objects captured by military sensors and cameras. Pretty grainy infrared footage, et cetera, et cetera.
1: Reed, is there anything to panic about? That's what I need to know.
0: I don't think there's anything to panic about. Okay. What I would say more than aliens is, you know, are there other countries that are sending stuff into airspace and we don't know what it is? I mean, that's kind of where my head goes, more so than aliens as much.
1: Okay.
0: But as you can imagine, the UFO community is going nuts. You know, they are just, they're having a field day with this. You know, go on X.
1: Is there a fan page somewhere?
0: Go on X and just, or go on like a Reddit thread or X. And, you know, you can find a lot of people who, they're very into this stuff, which I think there are worse things you could be into for sure. But it gets people all lathered up with this thing. I don't think we're getting the full on, yes, there are aliens though.
1: Mm-hmm.
0: Yes, you know, Area 51.

0: and all those things.
1: Okay.
0: But it just adds to all of the speculation. So, but I would like to know how many items does the military not know what that is? And can we find out what it is?

Stan from Rascal Flats, 92.1 VTY Country, and the most country every day. Welcome into Tuesday morning. Hope you enjoyed your holiday weekend. What a gorgeous holiday weekend it was. Country Rising Music Festival coming to Franklin Field on Friday. It's going to be sunny and around 70 on Friday. Should be a beautiful day. And if you want a chance to go to this amazing festival, get to VTYCountry.com. We're giving away those five pairs of tickets. Last chances to get in to win on that. We have got sunny and middle 70s for today. We keep on enjoying this nice weather. Here's Need a Favor from Jelly Roll on VTY Country.

saw the old man's face. Front page obituary. He was a millionaire. He left his fortune to some guy he barely knew. His kids were mad as hell.

0: Tonight, expect mostly clear conditions and a low near 60 with a gentle south wind. Come Tuesday, we'll enjoy a sunny day with a high reaching 86 and a southwest breeze between 5 to 10 miles per hour. Tuesday night brings partly cloudy skies and a low near 60. On Wednesday, anticipate mostly sunny weather with a high around 73, dropping to 67 in the afternoon. Thursday promises sunshine with a high near 65, accompanied by a northeast wind blowing at 10 to 15 miles per hour.
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0: Reed and Chelsea along with you. Sometimes your kids make you look good. Sometimes they make you not look so good. And it's interesting because I do see flaws that I have.
1: Where is this going, Reed?
0: In my children. So
1: our children. What?
0: Yeah,
1: what
0: why
1: is
0: do I say that?
1: On?
0: I think it's just because I'm used to saying it with other people. And then with
1: okay,
0: you,
1: Reed.
0: I don't always. So our son Grant, who's five, and like his dad, he said something to Chelsea along the lines of, you know, sometimes you're just not a good mother. Which is not accurate.
1: Like,
0: may I say
1: what
0: for the
1: in
0: record.
1: The world?
0: And it was just an absolute shot, just out of nowhere. But it was it was the other morning. He was a little bit tired, just kind of had an attitude. And I don't even remember what you did or didn't do. He couldn't eat Smarties for breakfast or whatever it was.
1: No, I told him that the mosquito bite.
0: Oh, that's right.
1: Should not sting. I said, Grant, it shouldn't sting.
0: Well, I think you said it doesn't sting.
1: It doesn't sting.
0: And I tell Chelsea, you can't tell somebody when they're saying it stings that it doesn't sting. And
1: well,
0: so he said, sometimes you're just not a great mom. And it was just like, I mean, I was like, whoa, where did that come from? So
1: where did that come from, Reed?
0: You said, I'm going to get Bray on the car, have a talk with him. I said, bud, even if you feel that way, you shouldn't because your mom's amazing. Secondly, you should apologize to her. He refused to apologize until Chelsea finally said, you know, you're not going to apologize. And he gave you a sorry. And I just see how for the longest time, and I mean up until about a month ago, I always thought you shouldn't apologize to somebody unless you really meant it. And what I want to tell him is, I said to Chelsea, I said, I'm just going to tell him, especially with women, you should just apologize because you don't want that smoke.
1: No.
0: And Chelsea said,
1: that's
0: not,
1: right,
0: you can't say that either. And I said,

0: Well, it's tough to convince him to say sorry if he doesn't feel it, because we do want him to express how he really feels. And this is a lot for a five-year-old. So we kind of let it go, but Chelsea hasn't let it go. So I see how it's like,
1: no, I
0: understand. You don't feel sorry and you say sorry, you know, it feels dishonest, but we're going to work on it. So I don't know how to coach him through it, though, because I just think it's easy to say.
1: I can't talk about this.
0: And I'm going to tell, I wanted to say too, and especially like with your sister, just say you're sorry, man. You don't want it, because your mom and sister won't forget.
1: No, that's not really it. It's, I hope it's you're true. Being, I hope you're joking about this, Reed.
0: No, you do not forget. I stand by what I said.
1: If that person was hurt, their feelings were hurt, they're valid in their feelings, Reed.
0: So you should say, I am sorry your feelings were hurt.
1: No.
0: I'm sorry I hurt your feelings. We'll work on it. We'll kind of toss some ideas back and forth.

0: Reed and Chelsea with you. All right, so took advantage of Memorial Day weekend. We got some stuff done.
1: Oh,
0: one of the things
1: Reed.
0: Is getting the new backboard put on. This has been a project that has been in the works for a long time. It's
1: too
0: one
1: long.
0: Of these heavy, heavy backboards. Your dad brought a professional lift
1: thingy.
0: It's good to work with a guy who's was in construction plumbing for 38 years. He's got
1: Reed,
0: friends.
1: You said something nice.
0: Yes, and show how nice I am.
1: Shocking.
0: I said, Tom, instead of paying you in cash today, I'm going to pay you in leftover pizza. It's only 2 days old, and it's got your name on it.
1: Yep.
0: Now, to be fair,
1: he was good with it.
0: I have not asked him. This pizza hit my stomach wrong, so that's partly why I didn't want to eat any more of it, and I saved it for him. And I have not asked him how he did. He came over on Saturday. It's a personal question that I won't ask him. But that's the kind of father. That's the kind of father-in-law, son-in-law relationship we have. I always want to make sure he feels reimbursed for his time and efforts.
1: Okay, Reed.
0: So
1: you are something.
0: Thank you.
1: So yes, we did. We did get some things done this weekend. Reed installed a new toilet seat. I think that was the highlight for me.
0: Thank you. Didn't even need your dad to do it.
1: It wasn't like it was broken or anything. I got one of those that. Parents, if you don't know about this, it's the regular toilet seat, and then there's like a toddler one inside of it, so you don't have to put the little kid's toilet seat on top, and then it gets dirty.
0: Your sister has one of those. That's where
1: I know. I
0: think, did you get the idea, or did you know about that from when you did the daycare stuff in college?
1: I don't know. I don't know where I got the idea.
0: So when you're done potty training kids, does that it? Then it just comes off?
1: No, it does not. It stays there forever. It's part
0: Are
1: of the seat.
0: Kidding me?
1: I'm not, Reed. I'm not. Okay, so we took advantage of the weekend. We got some stuff done.
0: And the other thing I had your dad do, and I don't know if he knew he was going to have to do it.
1: Oh.
0: You know, you blow out the dryer line.
1: Dryer vent.
0: Dryer vent. So when he always thinks he's done. You know, I get him over here with one thing.
1: I know.
0: Tom, if we could do this basketball hoop thing, and he's like, yep, I can do that. That's great. And then I had like that. He helped me lift up some furniture, some deck furniture. It's kind of heavy. He did the vent thing. I feel like there was one or two other things that I can't even remember he did.
1: A couple other things.
0: But your mom says keep him busy. She says keep him busy.
1: It's
0: so
1: true.
0: I did.
1: It's true.

0: She's Chelsea. I'm Reed. It's got to be the final time we're going to talk about this subject, I would think, for a while. Garage sailing
1: on
0: Memorial
1: Day
0: weekend, hot and heavy.
1: There are a lot of sales.
0: Chelsea was out and about doing a little rummaging.
1: Holy smokes.
0: And you reported you saw more people with trailers.
1: Yeah, it was concerning.
0: Than you're used to.
1: Maybe people were buying furniture. I don't really know, but I got to say, it was busy. But
0: nice weather for it.
1: It was, and I think that's why it was busy, Reed. People were out.
0: Yeah.
1: A lot more sales than normal, too, in the area that I went.
0: Rain and or wind does not go well with yard sales.
1: Oh, no.
0: So I'm glad Chelsea got some good stuff. More kids' clothes.
1: Reed's like, how many clothes do they need?
0: What's bad too is when I first was with Chelsea, you know, what do you think this was at the garage sale?
1: Oh yeah.
0: I don't know, $15, $2. What do you think this was? $11? 50 cents. Now Chelsea showed me a bag of, you know, these toys and I was like, 50 cents. Cause that seems to be a typical risk, $2. She said, if you're not gonna guess high, we're not gonna play this game.
1: Mm-hmm.
0: So the next item, I don't know, $25. $4. So when your significant other wants to play that game, for their sake, even if you know better,
1: please
0: aim
1: high. Yes, play along with the game, Brian.
0: You know, this whole

0: this whole thing, $100. You know, this would be at the store. $1,000.
1: Reed doesn't know prices of anything.
0: Not anymore.
1: Honestly.
0: I used to, but inflation's got me all shook. And some of this, you're like, this kid's outfit would be $60, and I'm like,
1: sure.
0: That's not that much material. You know, no, our daughter's two. Like, no, how would a 3-year-old outfit the winter be? But
1: it's true, Reed.
0: That's just not that much material. How can that be more than a pair of jeans
1: brand,
0: for
1: Reed.
0: An adult?
1: Paying for the brand.

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0: cowgirl. Country music news, Chels. All right, so a lot of people may not know this. Dolly Parton.
1: Oh.
0: Her mom is really where Dolly, you know, could attribute getting her music talent from.
1: Really?
0: Did you know her mom actually recorded an album?
1: No.
0: A lot of people didn't know that. Smoky Mountain Mama. That record by Dolly's mom has now been remastered and is available.
1: What?
0: And it's the collection of mountain ballads and folk songs that was recorded from 1974, that was recorded in 1974 and in 1979 at Dolly's urging as a way to preserve the music the Parton kids had grown up hearing. Didn't come out until 1990 when it was only available on cassette at Dollywood and through mail order. As a teen, Dolly's mom sang in a gospel trio with her sisters. She later formed a gospel group with her daughters, and they recorded an album titled The Parton Family Sings in the Garden. That was reissued in 2024. Dolly's often championed her mother's significant impact on her life, once telling Jennifer Nettles that her mother was, quote, me without the glitter. So very, very cool. And if you want to check that out, again, it's available now and has been remastered.
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3: Here are your headlines. The Kenosha County Sheriff's Office is investigating the death of a 49-year-old inmate found unresponsive Saturday morning in the medical ward at the Kenosha County Jail.

Despite life-saving efforts by jail staff and firefighters, the man identified as Charles Lewis was pronounced dead. Sheriff David Zorner says the death will be fully and independently investigated. In Cudahy, a resident is launching a recall effort against Mayor Ken Jankowski, blaming higher costs for residents, including increased water bills, trash fees, and a new $25 wheel tax. Organizers need about 1,800 verified signatures by mid-July. The mayor calls the claims behind the recall inaccurate and says he expects the effort to fail. Milwaukee police shot and injured two dogs yesterday after one reportedly bit an officer, responding to reports of loose animals near 106 and Bender. The injured officer is expected to recover. Witnesses say the dogs may have earlier bitten a neighbor. Authorities in Lake County say a 67-year-old man died after being electrocuted while trimming trees near overhead power lines in unincorporated Wakanda. Investigators say a tree branch contacted the live wire while the man was on a ladder. And lastly, police continue investigating a large fight at a quinceañera in Sturtevant. A Racine mother says her 14-year-old daughter was tased, punched, and kicked during the disturbance involving dozens of people. The teen suffered minor injuries, and the family is seeking charges against those involved.

All summer long, it's Kid Rock, 92.1 VTY Country. Reed and Chelsea with you, playing the most country every day. Sunny 75 today, like a Joe Nichols song. Hopefully you had a good holiday weekend. And already Tuesday morning for us here. Country Rising Music Festival coming to Franklin Field on Friday. It's your last chances to get in to win at VTYCountry.com. We're going to pick those winners here. Don't tell on me, it's Jason Aldean.

0: Reed and Chelsea along with you. Okay, Chelsea, so your favorite time to watch a Packer game is 3:15, 3:30?
1: Oh my gosh, Reed.
0: 3:25?
1: Yes.
0: Is that kickoff time?
1: Mm-hmm.
0: Noon is a bit early, and as fun as night games are,
1: no.
0: We can't necessarily stay up or shouldn't. Sometimes I do. But I was reading this article about the Packers. They set the franchise record for primetime games in 2026. They are scheduled for 6 primetime games this year, with the possibility of a 7th, depending on if it gets flexed. Their Week 18 matchup against Detroit is currently a flex game.
1: Okay.
0: 5 of those primetime contests, however, will take place at Lambeau Field. So.
1: Oh, wow.
0: Pretty amazing. Their primetime games at Lambeau, the Falcons, the Cowboys, the Panthers, the Bills, and the Texans.
1: The Panthers.
0: The Panthers? Question mark.
1: Yeah.
0: Although they're sneakier, better than I think we think of, but that's not a huge brand.
1: Okay.
0: I don't think the Falcons are going to be good. The Cowboys, Packers, that's always classic.
1: Yep.
0: The Texans have a good defense. But all this to say, Chels, going to be some later nights. Going to be some later nights.
1: That's not good news.
0: Their only primetime road game is that classic matchup that we always look forward to every year, the Thanksgiving Eve game at the Rams. That'll be the NFL's first ever Wednesday night game. So all kidding aside, they've never done that before. The Packers will be the first. That is such a massive matchup to have the Packers and the Rams if the teams are what we think they will be.
1: Mm.
0: And Wednesday night before Thanksgiving. So, that's our record.
1: Okay.
0: Chelsea, not super excited, I guess, based on those times.
1: No, not really.
0: There we are.
1: Thanks for letting me know.
0: Yeah, I mean, when you're an important franchise, though, that comes with the territory.
1: Yeah.
0: So it's really a compliment.
1: Okay.

Reed and Chelsea along with you. So we didn't talk about this at the end of last week. And then we weren't going to talk about it yesterday with Memorial Day. But the Kyle Busch passing really struck you and me. And I know it struck a lot of people. And I think that when a celebrity passes away and they're in their 90s, it's very easy to say a life well lived. 41 with two kids and a wife, it's harder.

0: very sudden.
1: It's very sudden. He was literally racing a couple weeks ago.
0: A weekend ago.
1: And he, you know, very polarizing figure, but like,
0: yeah,
1: got to respect, you know, his game. And yeah, that kind of shook you a bit when you got the news. As a Thursday, I think, last week.
0: It was.
1: And then you, the rest of Thursday night and even into Friday, you were still like, Reed, I just can't believe. And you are not a racing fan. I'm far more of a NASCAR consumer than you are. But you've heard of him. You've watched races with me, whether by choice or not. And yeah, it's just, when you see dead at 41.
0: Yeah. And then, man. I think for the parents out there, you know, we got tragic news on Friday about Danny Goh's son. He has been going through cancer, and he passed away on Friday. Danny Goh's son at the age of 14. So it just kind of was, you know, just a challenging weekend going into Memorial Day weekend.
1: And do you want to explain who Danny Goh is for those who don't?
0: He's like a YouTube star.
1: Yeah. I mean, he's a sensation with little kids.
0: Yeah.
1: He's amazing. It's and the part of his job is, you know, he's supposed to be upbeat and happy,
0: right,
1: and silly, and you know, and he's been dealing with this behind the scenes for, you,
0: yes,
1: know, so it's you know, it's like I think it's like yesterday, you know, you just try and appreciate the moments, you try to appreciate what we have.
0: Yeah.
1: And you don't know how long you have.

0: did Chelsea Hayes read? Reed, did you know that 11-year-olds are having birthday parties at, like, beauty places? Like, for example, this one's at Ulta Beauty.
1: Really?

0: That's uncomfortable. Yes, you said 11?
1: Yes, this is an 11-year-old birthday party, and we have Dad, Tim, who got bored, and he went around and went viral on socials because he was giving perfume reviews. And he said, not a fan of this one. He did not realize it would result in 5 million views.
0: Wow. You don't know what's going to hit. Mm-hmm. You just don't.
1: So he just kind of made like jokes of it. And I don't know. It's kind of funny to see like a girl dad in that situation because they don't know what to do. They don't know how to act. They don't know where to go. Right. They don't know what they're doing.
0: Yeah.
1: But props to him for even being there, you know, because he could have just been... The girl could have gone with the mom and had the friends there, and he could have just been at home sitting doing nothing. So I appreciate Tim for being there.
0: May I say, 11 is it? That's young. I don't know how I'll feel when our daughter is 11, but I will say on the flip side, mm-hmm. having, you know, her being a part of that world where the parents are around, the mom's getting a chance to have some influence, hopefully in a positive way.
1: Yeah.
0: Because there is the part that if you don't let your kids do any of that stuff till they're 18, you know, how are they learning how to handle things?
1: Okay.
0: So 11 feels a little, you know, but again, I'm not here to judge. Just trying to, having a daughter, I myself, I'm trying to figure all this stuff out. And also kind of trying to think about, you know, where will I be in 10 years with some of this?
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5: A toasty Tuesday across southeast Wisconsin as we track the warmest weather of the year, 86 lakeside. Upper 80s approaching 90 inland. Expect mostly sunny skies, staying dry through the daytime hours. Overnight, though, into early Wednesday morning, we'll see the chance for a few storms, mainly up closer to Lake Winnebago. As the storms build south, most of it will fall apart before making it into southeast Wisconsin. As we head into Wednesday, a little bit cooler, but still warm for this time of year with highs in the upper 70s. With your Weather Watch 12 forecast, I'm meteorologist Jason Dunnett.

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1: Breathe, let's talk about Dan and Shay. Their new album, titled Young, is really focused on their most personal piece yet, with songs from real life experiences rather than just getting the hits. So really, they really dove into authenticity for this album, talking about mental health, personal growth, and they're excited about it. The album arrives August 21st, and then they're going to tour. I think that tour starts in September, starting in North America.
0: You know, if I just shout out names, and this is by no means comprehensive, but you think of like Dan and Shay, Morgan Wallen.
1: Yep.
0: You know, Kenny Chesney's got this new song out, which we're talking about. There's just artists doing a lot of different types of music. You know, Lainey Wilson, to me, doesn't sound like really anybody else.
1: You're right.
0: Jason Aldean was doing those kind of slower love songs. Now he's got one that's more of a banger, which is, you know, Jason's songs are all good, but I'm glad he's got a little more, you know, heavy drums, heavy guitar. We just have a lot of variety with country music right now. And I think you're just talking about like Dan and Shay in that sense. You know, there are other artists that are certainly doing some of that. Megan Maroney's doing, you know, some of those vibes and things of that nature. But I just, there is really artists that are, it's not just copy paste with country, which I think is part of why the genre is having and has had all this success of late. Not that it wasn't successful 20, 30, 40 years ago, but you know what I mean? It's just, there's a lot of variety to it right now.
1: But I like that Dan and Shay are opening up and kind of, you know, sharing their struggles with the things that they've had with anxiety and talking about that and, you know, putting it into music will help other people. And I just appreciate them kind of letting us into our lives in that way. So yeah, excited for that album.

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9: Here are your headlines. The Kenosha County Sheriff's Office is investigating the death of a 49-year-old inmate found unresponsive Saturday morning in the medical ward at the Kenosha County Jail. Despite life-saving efforts by jail staff and firefighters,

0: officers, the man identified as Charles Lewis, was pounced dead. Sheriff David Zorner says the death will be fully and independently investigated. And Cudahy, a resident, is launching a recall effort against Mayor Ken Jankowski, blaming higher costs for residents, including increased water bills, trash fees, and a new $25 wheel tax. Organizers need about 1,800 verified signatures by mid-July. The mayor calls the claims behind the recall inaccurate and says he expects the effort to fail. Milwaukee police shot and injured two dogs yesterday after one reportedly bit an officer, responding to reports of loose animals near 106 and Bender. The injured officer is expected to recover. Witnesses say the dogs may have earlier bitten a neighbor. Authorities in Lake County say a 67-year-old man died after being electrocuted while trimming trees near overhead power lines in unincorporated Wakanda. Investigators say a tree branch contacted the live wire while the man was on a ladder. And lastly, police continue investigating a large fight at a quinceañera in Sturtevant. A Racine mother says her 14-year-old daughter was tased, punched, and kicked during the disturbance involving dozens of people. The teen suffered minor injuries, and the family is seeking charges against those involved. And those are your headlines for Tuesday, May 26th.
1: Fresh Country Airwaves.

0: Braden Chelsea, along with you, I have been handed a card here that says it's a somebody's birthday.
1: Who is it, Reed? I'm just kidding. I handed you the card.
0: Chelsea handed me the card here, and I don't...
1: It's my dad's birthday, and Reed, earlier today, earlier in the show, threw some disrespect. Reed, do you remember?
0: What did I say? Because I'm not going to incriminate myself. That's such a tricky thing.
1: No, you need to reflect upon what you said, Reed.
0: Was it the pizza?
1: Yeah, it was just... You know, he did a bunch of stuff for you this weekend on his birthday weekend.
0: Us?
1: For us, and...
0: I think he did it more for you and the kids, and I'm just sort of a part of that package deal.
1: Yeah, well, you needed to help get some stuff done too, Reed. You ain't just sitting there and watching.
0: You know, people, if they didn't know us better, would think that, do I just sit and watch? And no, I would like to think that I'm usually the one who is taking your nasty cereal bowl with the bran flakes crusted on and using a chisel to get them off, despite... me asking you.
1: No, in all seriousness.
0: But that's neither here nor there. Happy birthday to Tom.
1: Yeah, there we go. Happy birthday to my dad. And I will, Reed, since you just said that, give you a little cred for the other night. Came home a little fried, exhausted. It's been a long day, long weekend.

0: Monday.
1: Yes, it was.
0: And Reed got after the dishwasher, and it was like 8 o'clock,
1: changed,
0: and I was just
1: man.
0: Like, just leave that till tomorrow.
1: I am a changed man. I do these things that even I, all kidding aside, I'm like, who am I?
0: Yeah.
1: Can I give you a compliment?
0: Lovely.
1: That man doesn't look a day over 63, and happy birthday.

0: Reed and Chelsea along with you. Chelsea, today is 5/26/26, so not just your dad's birthday, but also 5/26/26, a good
1: wedding day
0: if you're getting married on a Tuesday.
1: Not sure about that.
0: Hey, some people get married on a Tuesday, I would imagine.
1: Okay.
0: In Vegas or something like that.
1: Yep.
0: By the way, Chels, I would like to remind you, we are now fewer than 2 months away from our anniversary. So,
1: why are you telling me
0: this?
1: We
0: have big plans. And Father's Day is coming up.
1: I was just going to say, since you're doing a calendar update, can you look at Father's Day? Because I really don't know which weekend it is.
0: Chelsea, what does that say about you?
1: It's either the 14th or the 21st. Which one is it?
0: Do you want to venture a guess? I'm guessing it's the 21st.
1: I'll say, okay, the 14th then.
0: 21st.
1: I wonder why it's late this year.
0: You can do it on the 14th. If you want, if that's easier for you, because I want
1: to
0: be
1: according to Reed,
0: considerate. It's always the third
1: Mother's
0: Sunday
1: Day
0: of June.
1: Every day here, so
0: yeah, whether you like it or not.
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0: Reed Chelsea with you. Welcome into Tuesday. Hope your weekend was enjoyable. Hopefully you were able to take some time to think about what Memorial Day is truly all about. And also have some fun in the process for the weekend. Chelsea and I did, we did a lot of stuff. Busy weekend.
1: It was really busy.
0: I would say we went into the weekend a bit tired. I would say we are still a bit tired.
1: Yeah, we need to recover. We cannot recover this weekend, though. We have stuff going on both days.
0: It's starting in the summer, though, Chelsea.
1: But after this weekend, Reed, it gets a little quieter.
0: For now.
1: So, for now.
0: For now. There's a lot of days between now and two weekends from now.
1: It's true.

0: weekends from now.
1: It's true.
0: Chelsea always says we got to not have every weekend be busy.
1: Absolutely and not.
0: I fill them up. So you got to say no sometimes.
1: All right.
0: Which
1: all
0: I'm
1: right.
0: not great at.

0: Chelsea Light.
1: Reed and Chelsea, along with you. So the Pentagon is releasing more UFO files.
2: Oh, no.
1: And I think it's, and these are, this is the second, they've, these are never before seen. Okay, so on Friday, they released a second batch of 64 UFO-related files following President Trump's executive order mandating public disclosure of such records. This tranche includes 6 PDF documents, 7 audio files, and 51 videos showing unidentified objects captured by military sensors and cameras. Pretty grainy infrared footage, et cetera, et cetera.
2: Reed, is there anything to panic about? That's what I need to know.
1: I don't think there's anything to panic about. Okay. What I would say more than aliens is, you know, are there other countries that are sending stuff into airspace and we don't know what it is? I mean, that's kind of where my head goes more so than aliens as much.
2: Okay.
1: But as you can imagine, the UFO community is going nuts. You know, they are just, they're having a field day with this. You know, go on X.
2: Is there a fan page somewhere?
1: Go on X and just, or go on like a Reddit thread or X. And, you know, you can find a lot of people who, they're very into this stuff, which I think there are worse things you could be into for sure. But it gets people all lathered up with this thing. I don't think we're getting the full on, yes, there are aliens though.
2: Mm-hmm.
1: Yes, you know, Area 51 and all those things.
2: Okay.
1: But it just adds to all of the speculation, so. But I would like to know how many items does the military not know what that is? And can we find out what it is?
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10: A toasty Tuesday across southeast Wisconsin as we track the warmest weather of the year, 86 lakeside. Upper 80s approaching 90 inland. Expect mostly sunny skies. Staying dry through the daytime hours. Overnight, though, into early Wednesday morning, we'll see the chance for a few storms, mainly up closer to Lake Winnebago. As the storms build south, most of it will fall apart before making it into southeast Wisconsin. As we head into Wednesday, a little bit cooler, but still warm for this time of year with highs in the upper 70s. With your WeatherWatch 12 forecast, I'm meteorologist Jason Dunnett.

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young

0: Reading Chelsea along with you. Sometimes your kids make you look good. Sometimes they make you not look so good. And it's interesting because I do see flaws that I have.
1: Where is this going, Reed?
0: In my children. So
1: our children. What?
0: Yeah,
1: what
0: why do I say that?
1: On?
0: I think it's just because I'm used to saying it with other people. And then with
1: okay,
0: you,
1: Reed.
0: I don't always. So our son Grant, who's five, and like his dad, he said something to Chelsea along the lines of, you know, sometimes you're just not a good mother. Which is not accurate.
1: Like,
0: may I say
1: what
0: for the
1: in
0: record.
1: The world?
0: And it was just an absolute shot, just out of nowhere. But it was it was the other morning. He was a little bit tired, just kind of had an attitude. And I don't even remember what you did or didn't do. He couldn't eat Smarties for breakfast or whatever it was.
1: No, I told him that the mosquito bite.
0: Oh.

0: stuff
1: that's right.
0: should not sting. I said, Grant, it shouldn't sting.
1: Well, I think you said it doesn't sting.
0: It doesn't sting.
1: And I tell Chelsea, you can't tell somebody when they're saying it stings that it doesn't sting. And well, so he said, sometimes you're just not a great mom. And it was just like, I mean, I was like, whoa, where did that come from? So
0: where did that come from, Reed?
1: You said, I'm going to get Bray on the car, have a talk with him. I said, bud, even if you feel that way, you shouldn't, because your mom's amazing. Secondly, you should apologize to her. He refused to apologize until Chelsea finally said, you know, you're not going to apologize. And he gave you a sorry. And I just see how for the longest time, and I mean up until about a month ago, I always thought you shouldn't apologize to somebody unless you really meant it. And what I want to tell him is, I said to Chelsea, I said, I'm just going to tell him, especially with women, you should just apologize because you don't want that smoke.
0: No.
1: And Chelsea said, that's not the right answer. You can't say that either. And I said, well, it's tough to convince him to say sorry if he doesn't feel it, because we do want him to express how he really feels. And this is a lot for a five-year-old. So we kind of let it go, but Chelsea hasn't let it go. So I see how it's like,
0: no,
1: I understand.
0: Said,
1: you don't feel sorry and you say sorry, it feels dishonest, but we're going to work on it. So I don't know how to coach him through it, though, because I just think it's easy to say.
0: I can't talk about this.
1: And I'm going to tell, I wanted to say, too, and especially like with your sister, just say you're sorry, man. You don't want it, because your mom and sister won't forget.
0: No, that's not really it. It's, I hope you're joking about this, Reed.
1: No, you do not forget. I stand by what I said.
0: If that person was hurt, their feelings were hurt, they're valid in their feelings, Reed.
1: So you should say, I am sorry your feelings were hurt.
0: No.
1: I'm sorry I hurt your feelings. We'll work on it. We'll kind of toss some ideas back and forth.
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9: Here are your headlines. The Kenosha County Sheriff's Office is investigating the death of a 49-year-old inmate found unresponsive Saturday morning in the medical ward at the Kenosha County Jail. Despite life-saving efforts by jail staff and firefighters, the man identified as Charles Lewis was pronounced dead. Sheriff David Zorner says the death will be fully and independently investigated. In Cudahy, a resident is launching a recall effort against Mayor Ken Jankowski, blaming higher costs for residents, including increased water bills, trash fees, and a new $25 wheel tax. Organizers need about 1,800 verified signatures by mid-July. The mayor calls the claims behind the recall inaccurate and says he expects the effort to fail. Milwaukee police shot and injured two dogs yesterday after one reportedly bit an officer, responding to reports of loose animals near 106 and Bender. The injured officer is expected to recover. Witnesses say the dogs may have earlier bitten a neighbor. Authorities in Lake County say a 67-year-old man died after being electrocuted while trimming trees near overhead power lines in unincorporated Wakanda. Investigators say a tree branch contacted the live wire while the man was on a ladder. And lastly, police continue investigating a large fight at a quinceañera in Sturtevant. A Racine mother says her 14-year-old daughter was tased, punched, and kicked during the disturbance involving dozens of people. The teen suffered minor injuries, and the family is seeking charges.

Honeybee from Blake Shelton, 92.1 VTY Country, the most country every day. Reed and Chelsea with you. 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All righty, let's keep it rolling here with Liar from Jelly Roll.

0: Country Music News, Chelsea, and Carry On from Kenny Chesney, which, by the way, is that not as Kenny Chesney as it gets?
1: Yes.
0: You know, beer in Mexico, this is just right along that flavor, and I always feel like with Kenny, he is, as much as any artist, leaned into what he is.
1: Yeah.
0: You know, kind of like the late, great Jimmy Buffett. When it works, it works.
1: It's true.
0: So if you've ever dreamed of exploring Key West with Kenny, his new music video for Carry On is about as close as you'll probably ever come. He says Key West isn't about who you are, but what's in your soul.
1: Wow.
0: And he said of the Florida town that the setting for both the song's narrative and the visual, he said it's the great equalizer with wisdom to be found just about anywhere if you listen. I knew I wanted this video to show people that heart beyond what tourists see and give them a sense of what this song's really reaching into in terms of how to live. I have never been to Key West.
1: I haven't either, but of course we've heard amazing things.
0: I've heard incredible things. I've heard the bridge is really unlike anything you'll experience in other places. And I would love to do it with you at some point, but...
1: With who?
0: With you. And if you want to do it with Kenny, watch his official music video.
1: Okay.

0: Reed and Chelsea with you. All right, so took advantage of Memorial Day weekend. We got some stuff done.
1: Oh,
0: one of the things is getting the new backboard put on. This has been a project that has been in the works for a long time. It's
1: too
0: one
1: long.
0: Of these heavy, heavy backboards. Your dad brought a professional lift
1: thingy.
0: It's good to work with a guy who's was in construction plumbing for 38 years. He's got friends.
1: You said something nice.
0: Yes, and show how nice I am.
1: Shocking.
0: I said, Tom, instead of paying you in cash today, I'm going to pay you in leftover pizza. It's only 2 days old, and it's got your name on it.
1: Yep.
0: Now, to be fair,
1: he was good with it.
0: I have not asked him. This pizza hit my stomach wrong. So that's partly why I didn't want to eat any more of it, and I saved it for him. And I have not asked him how he did. He came over on Saturday. It's a personal question that I won't ask him. But that's the kind of father, that's the kind of father-in-law, son-in-law relationship we have. I always want to make sure he feels reimbursed for his time and efforts.
1: Okay, Reed.
0: So I
1: you are something.
0: Thank you.
1: So yes, we did get some things done this weekend. Reed installed a new toilet seat. I think that was the highlight for me.
0: Thank you. Didn't even need your dad to do it.
1: It wasn't like it was broken or anything. I got one of those that, parents, if you don't know about this, it's the regular toilet seat, and then there's like a toddler one inside of it, so you don't have to put the little kid's toilet seat on top, and then it gets dirty.
0: Your sister has one of those. That's for,
1: I know.
0: I think, did you get the idea?

0: year did you know about that from when you did some the daycare stuff in college?
1: I don't know. I don't know where I got the idea.
0: So when you're done potty training kids, does that it then it just comes off?
1: No, it does not. It stays there forever. It's part of the seat.
0: Kidding me?
1: I'm not, Reed. I'm not. Okay, so we took advantage of the weekend. We got some stuff done.
0: And the other thing I had your dad do, and I don't know if he knew he was going to have to do it. Oh. You know, you blow out the dryer line.
1: Dryer vent.
0: Dryer vent. So when he always thinks he's done. You know, I get him over here with one thing.
1: I know.
0: Tom, if we could do this basketball hoop thing, and he's like, yep, I can do that. That's great. And then I had like that. He helped me lift up some furniture, like some deck furniture. It's kind of heavy. He did the vent thing. I feel like there was one or two other things that I can't even remember he did.
1: Oh, there was definitely a couple other things.
0: But your mom says keep him busy. She says keep him busy. So I did.
1: It's true.
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0: She's Chelsea. I'm Reed. It's got to be the final time we're going to talk about this subject, I would think, for a while. Garage sailing
1: on
0: Memorial Day weekend, hot and heavy.
1: There are a lot of sales.
0: Chelsea was out and about doing a little rummaging.
1: Holy smokes.
0: And you reported you saw more people with trailers.
1: Yeah, it was concerning.
0: Than you're used to.
1: Maybe people were buying furniture. I don't really know, but I got to say, it was busy. But
0: nice weather for it.
1: It was, and I think that's why it was busy, Reed. People were out.
0: Yeah.
1: A lot more sales than normal, too, in the area that I went.
0: Rain and or wind does not go well with yard sales.
1: Oh, no.
0: So I'm glad Chelsea got some good stuff. More kids' clothes.
1: Reed's like, how many clothes do they need?
0: What's bad, too, is when I first was with Chelsea, you know, what do you think this

0: What do you think this was at the garage sale?
1: Oh, yeah.
0: I don't know, $15? $2. What do you think this was? $11? 50 cents. Now, Chelsea showed me a bag of, you know, these toys, and I was like, 50 cents? Because that seems to be a typical... It's $2. She said, if you're not going to guess high, we're not going to play this game.
1: Mm-hmm.
0: So the next item, I don't know, $25. $4. So when your significant other wants to play that game, for their sake, even if you know better,
1: please
0: aim
1: just,
0: high.
1: Yes. Play along with the game, Brandon.
0: You know, this whole thing, $100. You know this would be at the store? $1,000.
1: Reed doesn't know prices of anything.
0: Not anymore.
1: Honestly.
0: I used to, but inflation's got me all shook.
1: And
0: but some of this, you're like, this kid's outfit would be $60. And I'm like,
1: sure.
0: That's not that much material. You know,
1: no,
0: our daughter's two. Like,
1: no,
0: how would a 3-year-old outfit for the winter be? But
1: it's true, Reed.
0: This is not that much material. How can that be more than a
1: pair
0: of
1: jeans
0: for an adult?
1: Paying for the brand.
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12: A toasty Tuesday across southeast Wisconsin as we track the warmest weather of the year, 86 lakeside. Upper 80s approaching 90 inland. Expect mostly sunny skies. Staying dry through the daytime hours. Overnight, though, into early Wednesday morning, we'll see the chance for a few storms, mainly up closer to Lake Winnebago. As the storms build south, most of it will fall apart before making it into southeast Wisconsin. As we head into Wednesday, a little bit cooler, but still warm for this time of year with highs in the upper 70s. With your Weather Watch 12 forecast, I'm meteorologist Jason Dunnett.

Gary on from Kenny Chesney, 92.1 VTY Country. That is what Chelsea and I are going to do here. We'll talk with you tomorrow. Already Wednesday for tomorrow, by the way. Weather for today, sunny, middle 70s. Very, very nice. 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Coming up, you got Ritter. Here's Tim McGraw.

0: Hey, what's going on? It's Ritter with you. Happy Mutt Tuesday. It can't be me, right? This whole week is going to be messed up. When you have a holiday on a Monday, today is the Mondayest Tuesday ever.
1: Milwaukee. 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
2: Here are your headlines. The Kenosha County Sheriff's Office is investigating the death of a 49-year-old inmate found unresponsive Saturday morning in the medical ward at the Kenosha County Jail. Despite life-saving efforts by jail staff and firefighters, the man identified as Charles Lewis was pronounced dead. Sheriff David Zorner says the death will be fully and independently investigated. In Cudahy, a resident is launching a recall effort against Mayor Ken Jankowski, blaming higher costs for residents, including increased water bills, trash fees, and a new $25 wheel tax. Organizers need about 1,800 verified signatures by mid-July. The mayor calls the claims behind the recall inaccurate and says he expects the effort to fail. Milwaukee Police

He shot and injured two dogs yesterday after one reportedly bit an officer, responding to reports of loose animals near 106 and Bender. The injured officer is expected to recover. Witnesses say the dogs may have earlier bitten a neighbor. Authorities in Lake County say a 67-year-old man died after being electrocuted while trimming trees near overhead power lines in unincorporated Wakanda. Investigators say a tree branch contacted a live wire while the man was on a ladder. And lastly, police continue investigating a large fight at a quinceañera in Sturtevant. A Racine mother says her 14-year-old daughter was tased, punched, and kicked during the disturbance involving dozens of people. The teen suffered minor injuries, and the family is seeking charges against those involved. And those are your headlines for Tuesday, May 26th.

All right, this is a super random one. When's the last time you made a paper airplane? Been a hot minute? We might want to build one together. Hang on.

Okay, so you know that emotional support coffee you had to have this morning or every morning? There's a specific reason why it is your emotional support device. I'll explain coming up.

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0: But more good news for the coffee obsessed. What up? It's Ritter. Researchers have found that both regular and decaf help with mood, focus, memory, and even lower stress. Duh. You don't give me the coffee, the crabbies happen, right? No, I kid. I guess it turns out it's not actually the caffeine, but part of the actual plant compounds themselves that do the heavy lifting and help with all of the emotion and anxiety control, which anxiety control with caffeine, I'm not putting those two together, but you know what? If something tells me that coffee's good for me, salute, bottoms up.
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All right, I can't be the only one that has this mental block with foods that are just not a natural color, right? I can't seem to eat them. Like mustard that's not yellow, but green. Oh, yeah, this is a real thing. Hang on.

0: Okay, I don't know if you have the same weird mental block that I do, but if there's a food that, like, the color just doesn't match it, but prime example, a little guy had some sort of dipping sauce. A little guy had some sort of, like, dipping sauce that came, it was purple, right? I can't eat a food that's purple. It just doesn't seem natural. Well, French's is now dropping limited edition green mustard. It's a part of promotion of the Minions and Monsters movie coming out, but I don't think that I could eat green mustard, because just putting something green like that, I love green relish on a brat, but green mustard, like my brain tells me it's bad, right? I'm not the only one, am I?
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8: A toasty Tuesday across southeast Wisconsin as we track the warmest weather of the year, 86 lakeside, upper 80s approaching 90 inland. Expect mostly sunny skies, staying dry through the daytime hours. Overnight, though, into early Wednesday morning, we'll see the chance for a few storms, mainly up closer to Lake Winnebago. As the storms build south, most of it will fall apart before making it into southeast Wisconsin. As we head into Wednesday, a little bit cooler, but still warm for this time of year with highs in the upper 70s. With your Weather Watch 12 forecast, I'm meteorologist Jason Dunnett.
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0: Look out, y'all. Jumping worms are apparently evading yards across America. This is a legit thing. I'll tell you more about exactly what they are coming up. Hang on.
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Okay, because, you know, regular creepy crawlies aren't gross enough, new invasive jumping worms are spreading through dozens of states. Yes, it's Ritter. I guess these things actually wreak havoc on gardens and lawns. They thrash around like little snakes and basically just completely destroy the soil, turning it into like mushy coffee ground texture. Yeah, super gross. I guess they're a big problem already in New Jersey and a couple other states. If you find one, they apparently look like a worm with like a white stripe on them or something, and they wiggle weird, and then you're supposed to like freeze them or leave them out in the sun. So we got like giant beetles, murder hornets, and now some weird snake worm. Yay. If I didn't know better, I'd think that we lived in some Star Wars movie now.

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7: This afternoon, expect mostly sunny conditions and a high near 87, accompanied by a gentle south wind at 5 to 10 miles per hour. Tonight, we'll see partly cloudy skies with lows around 58 and a light west wind. Tomorrow brings more sunshine, a high near 76, and a cooling trend to around 70 by afternoon, with a north wind at 5 to 10 miles per hour. Tomorrow night, anticipate clear skies, a low near 49, and a brisk northeast wind at 15 miles per hour, gusting up to 30 miles per hour. Come Thursday, we'll enjoy full sun and highs in the upper 60s, with a steady

Yo, what up? It's Ritter. Oh, he ain't got to tell me twice to go pick up another Lego set. Experts are saying adult playtime can actually calm anxiety and reset your brain. So taking walks, puzzles, playing games, as I mentioned, building Legos, even dancing around your kitchen, you know, therapists are finding that life is so stressful for adults that apparently the cure is kind of going back a little more childlike, just escaping the current world and doing a different task. Here for it. That's probably why I love building Legos, or now for the next 3 months, tinkering around outside in a garden. It's stress escapement.

0: I think ever since his debut album, people have been wondering when Zach Top's got new music coming. And he says album number 3 is officially in the works. All right. Says he spent the first couple of months of the year off the road writing a bunch of new songs. The new record should be out early in 2027. So those of you who are expecting something by the end of this year, you're just going to have to hold on to wait a little longer.
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0: What up? It's Ritter. Hey, Jelly Roll is officially the soundtrack of the Stanley Cup playoffs.
1: Yeah.
0: Didn't see that one coming, did you? Hang on, we're going to talk about it.
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0: Yeah. Jelly and hockey. 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
1: The garage is more than a place to park your car. 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
7: This afternoon, expect mostly sunny conditions and a high near 87, accompanied by a gentle south wind at 5 to 10 miles per hour. Tonight, we'll see partly cloudy skies with lows around 58 and a light west wind. Tomorrow brings more sunshine, a high near 76, and a cooling trend to around 70 by afternoon, with a north wind at 5 to 10 miles per hour. Tomorrow night, anticipate clear skies, a low near 49, and a brisk northeast wind at 15 miles per hour, gusting up to 30 miles per hour. Come Thursday, we'll enjoy full sun and highs in the upper 60s, with a steady northeast breeze.
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But more good news for the coffee obsessed. What up? It's Ritter. Researchers have found that both regular and decaf help with mood, focus, memory, and even lower stress. Duh. You don't give me the coffee, the crabbies happen, right? No, I kid. I guess it turns out it's not actually the caffeine, but part of the actual plant compounds themselves that do the heavy lifting and help with all of the emotion and

of the emotion and anxiety control, which anxiety control with caffeine, I'm not putting those two together, but you know what? If something tells me that coffee's good for me, salute, bottoms up.

a tiny violin for the man at the bar confessing his sins.

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Jordan Davis and bar none, 92.1 VTY Country. Well, hello once again. I'm Mitch Morgan. Here we are on a Tuesday afternoon. I thought I'd start off with our random fun facts, things we didn't know yesterday. Number one, did you know it is impossible to hum while holding your nose? Let me try that. Nope, doesn't work for me. It's impossible to hum while holding your nose. These fun anatomical medical facts here this afternoon. Second one I wanted to mention here is the first product to have a barcode was Wrigley's gum. That was first barcode. Now we got barcodes, we got QR codes, we got so many codes. I'm ready to move back to like Morse code, but it's just so confusing. All right, let's take a break here. Be right back with this hot new Kenny Chesney song. It's rocking up the charts. The song is Carry On, and it's coming up next.

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0: That's Chris Jansen and Buy Me a Boat here on 92.1 VTY Country. I'm in the market once again. I'm looking for like one of those, maybe a 16-foot aluminum with just an old Johnson or Evinrude on the back for some fishing. Sold our stuff a few years ago. It's a whole different story, but yeah, I can't wait to have. Nobody's going to buy me a boat. I'll have to pay for it myself, but story of my life. Let's run down the top 10 country hits of the week here. Number 10 this week is Corey Kent and Rocky Mountain Low, Couldn't Get Much Higher. Number 9, Jason Aldean, Don't Tell on Me. 8 is Josh Ross, Hate How You Look. And then Megan Maroney at 7, Beautiful Things. 6 is Luke Combs, Sleepless in a Hotel Room. Where's Tom Baudet when you need him? Tucker Wetmore at number 5 with Brunette. And then number 4 is Jordan Davis, Turn This Truck Around. 3 is Riley Green, Change My Mind. And Cody Johnson, who just won that Entertainer of the Year award, yeah, he's set too with the song Is the Fall. And the number one country hit of the week based on country radio airplay in the USA is... Now, there's supposed to be a drum roll here or a timpani and all that kind of stuff. It's not working because my engineer, Lloyd Lowfuse, messed the whole thing up here. That's what I get for hiring, non-union labor. Let's take our break. I'll be right back with Truck Bed from Hardy.
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0: Jason Aldean and Don't Tell On Me here on 92.1 VTY Country. Our biggest regret in life. Do you have regrets? It says romance here. Survey says most widely shared regret among adults involves a former romance. Researchers said here they interviewed 370 adults, asked them to confess what their most memorable regret is. So the most common was a lost love connection. One in five respondents told the story of that connection. Second most common regret involved in an unresolved family issue, family problems, you know, just people just not getting along. Other regrets include education, like me failing radio school, career, 12%, money issues, parenting mistakes, and your health regrets. Regrets? I've had a few, but then again, too few to mention. I did it my way. Wait a second, I just sold that from Frank Sinatra. Hang on, I got Tim McGraw on the way, and then Josh Ross music on 92.1 VTY Country.
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6: This afternoon, expect mostly sunny conditions and a high near 87, accompanied by a gentle south wind at 5 to 10 miles per hour. Tonight, we'll see partly cloudy skies with lows around 58 and a light west wind. Tomorrow brings more sunshine, a high near 76, and a cooling trend to around 70 by afternoon, with a north wind at 5 to 10 miles per hour. Tomorrow night, anticipate clear skies, a low near 49, and a brisk northeast wind at 15 miles per hour, gusting up to 30 miles per hour. Come Thursday, we'll enjoy full sun and highs in the upper 60s, with a steady northeast breeze.
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Alexandra Kay and Straight for the Heart on 92.1 VTY Country. Coming up next weekend, it's the Out of Sight Kite Flight, the 23rd annual 92.1 VTY Country Out of Sight Kite Flight. It's presented by the Gift of Wings, Kennedy Park in Kenosha, right on the lakefront there. It's a As I said, it's been a number of years now. It seems like it's getting bigger and better every year. It's a lot of fun for the whole family, especially the kids. They got these professional kite flyers coming out there. If somebody were to say to you, go fly a kite, it would be the thing to do coming up on Saturday and Sunday, June 6th and 7th. You can find out more on our website at vtycountry.com.

0: Chase Rice, Florida Georgia Line, drinking beer, talking God. 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Average person feels 10 years younger than they really are. Feels 10 years younger. They once again, we have a study here. So you look younger than your biological age. People responding to this survey add that they kind of push the concept of old age further down the road the older they get, refusing to embrace it as a fixed milestone. So over half of people in this survey, 55%, still see their younger selves when they look in the mirror. I think we call that the Dorian Gray effect. Remember that? Look it up. All right, we got a little break here, just a quick one, though, and then I'll be right back with Posty Malone and Blake Shelton. Pour me a drink.
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0: Brothers Osborne. Stay a little longer on 92.1 VTY Country. A new report looks into the most desired body types. Most desired body types. And the perfect male body now, just 15% fat, while the perfect female body is 30% body fat. So curves for women are in, but dad bods are out. Okay, well, I guess I'll have to work on that. Let's take a two-minute break. I'll be right back with Dierks Bentley and Morgan Wallen.
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0: Ella Langley and choosing Texas on 92.1 VTY Country. When I first heard that song, I thought it said choosing Texas, and got that wrong. That was the wrong choice there. Let's see, I've got a little country music news here. Gretchen Wilson, the redneck woman, look out, she was busy yesterday. Gretchen performed at the Freedom 250 Candlelight Tribute at Arlington National Cemetery in Washington, D.C. Music, storytelling, and reflections of remembrance of those who died in the line of duty. And then the Bellamy Brothers headlining the Nashville Ryman Auditorium for the first time in their 50-year career, coming up on June 25th. Those guys, they're my favorite song from those guys. If I said you had a beautiful body, would you hold it against me? So I've used that line and got slapped many times. And then John Anderson and Big and Rich, we're gonna, you know, they'll be joining in on this whole thing with the Bellamy's there too. And finally, Dolly Parton's Dollywood has been named the top theme park in the U.S. by the National Amusement Park Association. Let's take our little quick break here, and I'll be right back.
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5: This afternoon, expect mostly sunny conditions and a high near 87, accompanied by a gentle south wind at 5 to 10 miles per hour. Tonight, we'll see partly cloudy skies with lows around 58 and a light west wind. Tomorrow brings more sunshine, a high near 76, and a cooling trend to around 70 by afternoon, with a north wind at 5 to 10 miles per hour. Tomorrow night, anticipate clear skies, a low near 49, and a brisk northeast wind at 15 miles per hour, gusting up to 30 miles per hour. Come Thursday, we'll enjoy full sun and highs in the upper 60s, with a steady northeast breeze.
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Kane Brown, and there you go, the new one, Woman, on 92.1 VTY Country, coming up on Saturday, June 6th. The Racine County Sheriff K-9 Unit will be doing their Brat fundraiser, and that's going to be over on Milwaukee Street in Waterford. 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

0: Just a few weeks away from the Chicago shows. Morgan Wallen on VTY Country. Good afternoon, Van McNeil. Tuesday, May 26th. And all of a sudden, summer has arrived. Yeah, yesterday, it was okay. Not like this, though. Sunshine and mid-80s at VTY Country. Get out there, enjoy it. Take us along with more of the most country every day. Ahead with Justin Moore, Jason Aldean, Tucker Wetmore right around the corner. Now, VTY Country.
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0: TR Thomas Red on VTY Country, Van McNeil on the heels of the Memorial Weekend, which now, so school is over for a lot of the kiddos. Today was the last day of school. In New York, they've got another month until June 30th. We should extend the school year, huh? Let's go till June 30th. No? More of the most country every day. We'll go with that instead. Just a couple of minutes. We'll be right back. Zach Top, Russell Dickerson, George Strait, straight ahead. VTY Country.
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0: 4th of July weekend, he will be here in Wisconsin headlining Summerfest Jelly Roll on VTY Country, Van McNeil. And a goal for him this year is to run a marathon. I wish we could have gotten him into the Milwaukee Marathon. You know, there is still time. Jelly Roll, let's do some running over here. He's going to do a marathon, Jelly Roll. That's what he said. More of the most country every day. I don't know if I'd be running today, though. Yeah, too hot, too humid. We'll check in with Weather Watch 12 in just a couple of minutes. And then Brad Paisley, Low Cash, Ella Langley coming up. VTY Country.
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9: This afternoon, expect mostly sunny conditions and a high near 87, accompanied by a gentle south wind at 5 to 10 miles per hour. Tonight, we'll see partly cloudy skies with lows around 58 and a light west wind. Tomorrow brings more sunshine, a high near 76, and a cooling trend to around 70 by afternoon, with a north wind at 5 to 10 miles per hour. Tomorrow night, anticipate clear skies, a low near 49, and a brisk northeast wind at 15 miles per hour, gusting up to 30 miles per hour. Come Thursday, we'll enjoy full sun and highs in the upper 60s, with a steady northeast breeze.
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Dylan Marlowe is going to be a part of Country Rising Music Festival Friday in Franklin Field. 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Yeah.

0: kicks off Summerfest in a couple of weeks. 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

0: In case you didn't know, the VTY Country Out of Sight Kite Flight is back. 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The info is online. 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George Burge, Shaboozy, Easton Corbin, and more. 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

0: Jordan Davis on VTY Country. Van McNeil, your last chance to get in to win those Country Rising Music Festival concert tickets this Friday at Franklin Field in Franklin, Wisconsin. A Big X the Plug, Dylan Marley. It's a superstar lineup of up-and-coming country artists. You could be there. 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One of five pairs of tickets up for grabs at VTYCountry.com. They're going to be doing the golf tournament. That's next month out in Madison. Little Big Town is ahead. Morgan Wallen, Tyler Hubbard, Weather Watch 12. With how long this awesome weather sticks around. Hopefully for the rest of the week, like today, right? It's VTY Country. Be right back.
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11: Tonight, expect partly cloudy conditions with lows near 58 and a gentle southwest breeze. Tomorrow brings mostly sunny skies and highs around 78 with a light north wind. Tomorrow night, temperatures dip to around 52 under partly cloudy skies with a moderate northeast breeze. Thursday, anticipate a sunny day with highs near 67, dropping to around 61 in the afternoon. Friday continues the sunny trend with highs near 77 and a calm east wind.

John Morgan and Jason Aldean on VTY Country. Van McNeil, thanks for hanging out. Thanks for listening. I'm going to go play outside. I think it's a North Beach kind of a day. Yeah, certainly go out there and play. Or maybe it's Kenosha over there by the harbor. I mean, anywhere up and down the Lake Michigan shoreline. When the weather is like this, giddy up. Let's go. We'll see you out at the beach. More of the most country every day. Back in a couple of minutes, Steph Peters gets us through. Cole Wetzel and Jesse Murph, Chris Young, Kane Brown, and more right around the corner. VTY Country.

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0: sleeping bags and everything smells like bonfire. I don't know why I didn't do this earlier in life. I took it all to a laundromat last night. Every year after a camping trip, it would take me days to get through Mount Laundry. So on our 4-hour drive home last night, I realized, wait a minute, why don't I just go to a laundromat and take up a bunch of washers and dryers at the same time and get this done in like an hour? And sure enough, it took me exactly an hour to wash and dry 4 to 5 loads. It was awesome. 2 minutes away from Vincent Mason to Morgan Wallen on 92.1 VTY Country.
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0: Josh Grayson, 92.1 VTY Country. I'm Steph Peters. A beautiful memorial happened yesterday, the dedication ceremony for Vietnam Memorial Wall in Watertown. This was a replica that would tour the country, and now it is permanently installed in Watertown at Aero Park. It's open to the public. 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Vietnam Memorial Wall, Watertown on Facebook. 2 minutes away from Blake Shelton to Joe Nichols, 92.1 VTY Country.
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7: Tonight, expect partly cloudy conditions with lows near 58 and a gentle southwest breeze. Tomorrow brings mostly sunny skies and highs around 78 with a light north wind. Tomorrow night, temperatures dip to around 52 under partly cloudy skies with a moderate northeast breeze. Thursday, anticipate a sunny day with highs near 67, dropping to around 61 in the afternoon. Friday continues the sunny trend with highs near 77 and a calm east wind.
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Low Cash, new music, Wrong Hearts, 92.1 VTY Country. I'm Steph Peters, getting back into the swing of things and then realizing, wait a minute, Monday is already June. My kids are out of school in just a couple days. I have a great gift idea for your teachers that will cost you nothing. I'll get into that in just a couple songs. First, it's Morgan Wallen, I'm the Problem, 92.1 VTY Country.

0: Old Dominion 92.1 VTY Country. Thank you, teachers. That time of year to gift your teacher a big thank you. But I have one that will cost you nothing, and it will make such a big impact. Emailing your teacher a thank you, but CCing the principal onto that. Because remember, the principal is their boss. So, hey, add the superintendent onto that thank you email too. My best friend is an elementary school teacher, and she says the thank yous are the fuel that keeps them going into the next school year. A handwritten thank you, an email. But again, with the email, then you can CC the principal and the superintendent onto that thank you email too. Thank you, teachers. You're amazing and incredible. Couldn't do it without you. 2 minutes away from Jason Aldean, Ella Langley, and Billy Currington, 92.1 VTY Country.
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0: Billy Currington, 92.1 VTY Country. My daughter's softball game, first one of the season. Whoo, and now we're reminded the heat and how to survive playing in these hot days. All of us moms are texting each other. All right, who's bringing the 2 gallon of ice water? Who's bringing the cooling cloths? I'll bring an extra canopy for more shade. It takes a village. Go, team, go. Stay safe while you're playing your outdoor sports in this heat. 2 minutes away from Jordan Davis to Toby Keith and Cody Johnson. 92.1 VTY Country.
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5: Tonight, expect partly cloudy conditions with lows near 58 and a gentle southwest breeze. Tomorrow brings mostly sunny skies and highs around 78 with a light north wind.

Tomorrow night, temperatures dip to around 52 under partly cloudy skies with a moderate northeast breeze. Thursday, anticipate a sunny day with highs near 67, dropping to around 61 in the afternoon. Friday continues the sunny trend with highs near 77 and a calm east wind.

Hardy, Eric Church, and Morgan Wallen. Oh, and Tim McGraw. You know, the first time I heard that song, I was playing the game of which country artist is in this song. Because right away, it was actually Eric Church's voice that struck me first. And I was like, wait a minute. Is that Morgan Wallen? Tim McGraw? Hardy? The song is called MacArthur on 92.1 VTY Country. Going to get you updated on our out of sight kite flight in just a couple songs with 92.1 VTY Country.

0: Tyler Hubbard, 92.1 VTY Country. 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The first 100 kids each day also receive a free kite while supplies last. See more information at vtycountry.com. We're proud to be part of this with IKEA Out of Sight Kite Flight, June 6th and 7th, Kennedy Park in Kenosha. Free admission and free parking. 2 minutes away from Luke Combs, Jason Aldean, and one of my favorite new songs from Corey Kent and Cole Wetzel. You'll hear that in 2 minutes on 92.1 VTY Country.
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0: Jake Owen, 92.1 VTY Country. Are you mowing your yard less because of gas prices? We got home after driving for 4 hours, but the gas prices up north were about 40 cents cheaper per gallon. Cha-ching! So, of course, got all set up there. But then after driving 4 hours back home, spending that money on gas, we rev up our lawnmowers. I was like, oh, there goes some more gas. Should we not mow as much this summer now till gas prices come down a bit? Also, I like the idea of carpooling. A lot of us moms are going to start carpooling more to our daughter's softball games. Why do we all have to drive our own cars, right? We're all going to the same place. Everybody hop in Steph's minivan. Here we go. 2 minutes away from Thomas Rhett, Morgan Wallen and Blake Shelton, 92.1 VTY Country.
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The Song of the Year, winning two ACMs as well. And during one of Ella Langley's acceptance speech for Choose in Texas a couple weekends ago during the ACMs, she referenced that they have a group text chain called Choose In that they just kind of send each other fun updates

0: that they see or hear about, because they're still just blown away over the fans' reaction for Choose in Texas. We talked about one a couple weeks ago. Choose in Texas is the most played song at the jukebox. You know, Touchstone's jukebox at your local bar, or restaurant, or bowling alley. Yep, we're loving that song. It's the most played at the jukebox. Pretty cool. 2 minutes away from an update with our hot weather forecast. To Brian Martin, We Ride, a song you're singing along and loving. 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
8: Tonight, expect partly cloudy conditions with lows near 58 and a gentle southwest breeze. Tomorrow brings mostly sunny skies and highs around 78 with a light north wind. Tomorrow night, temperatures dip to around 52 under partly cloudy skies with a moderate northeast breeze. Thursday, anticipate a sunny day with highs near 67, dropping to around 61 in the afternoon. Friday continues the sunny trend with highs near 77 and a calm east wind.
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